It's 9 p.m. on a fucking Friday. It's 9 p.m. on a fucking Friday. Get the fuck, fuck, get the fuck. It's 9 p.m. on a fucking Friday. It's 9 p.m. on a fucking Friday. Get the fuck up.

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3: Welcome to Absolute Beach, your ultimate gateway to Ibiza vibes, live with DJ of 69. That's me. Sit back, relax, and let us guide you on a journey of deep house, chill grooves, and beachside energy. Turn up the volume and let the waves of sound carry you and enjoy the ride. And the first track you are listening to, that will be my next release. It will call May I Please Have This Dance. And this is a vocal mix. Be curious for the release date and enjoy it.

Oh yes. 1 hour is almost over, indeed. That was Absolute Beach. Episode 344 of the finest electronic music. Every time slow, smooth and deep. And in 117 beats per minute.

promise you next week I will be back here on this station. Don't forget to tune in. And if you won't wait, please check out my website, djo69.com. There you find all the details for booking for club or festivals. Or you want to have Absolute Beach on your radio station too. And until next week, I wish you a good time. You're a DJ of 69. Bye-bye.

Come with me on my journey. Come with me on my journey. I'll take you with me to Ibiza. I'll take you with me to Ibiza. Come with me on my journey. Can you feel the energy? A hit from my stash and we'll soar into the sky. The melody is calling us. Can you hear its cry? Let's bring the old times back to life in this endless open sky. Together by the sea of puff we smoke, forget the world, lose ourselves in the flow. Smoke rises, blending with the stars. That's us free, with no more bars. Come with me on my journey, leave it all behind. Ibiza calls us both, nothing can hold us back. Do you see the stars, do you see the light? That's us, the night is ours tonight. It's a feeling I have never known, like a dream that never ends. Everything we need is here, so what are you waiting for, my friend? Together by the sea, puff, we smoke, forget the world, lose ourselves in the flow. Smoke rises, blending with the stars, that's us free, no more bonds. Come with me on my journey, leave it all behind.

Come with me on my journey. Leave it all behind. Visa calls us both. Nothing can hold us back. Do you see the stars? Do you see the light? That's us. The night is ours tonight. It's a feeling I have never known, like a dream that never ends. Everything we need is here, so what are you waiting for, my friend? Together by the sea, a puff we smoke, forget the world, lose ourselves in the flow. Smoke rises, blending with the stars, that's us free, with no more bars. Come with me on my journey.

Come with me on my journey. I'll take you with me to Ibiza. I'll take you with me to Ibiza. Come with me on my journey. Can you feel the energy? A hit from my stash that will soar into the sky. The melody is calling us. Can you hear its cry? Let's bring the old times back to life in this endless open sky. Together by the sea of puff, we smoke, forget the world, lose ourselves in the flow. Smoke rises, blending with the stars. That's us free, with no more bars. Come with me on my journey, leave it all behind. Ibiza calls us both, nothing can hold us back. Do you see the stars, do you see the light? That's us, the night is ours tonight. It's a feeling I have never known, like a dream that never ends. Everything we need is here, so what are you waiting for, my friend? Together by the sea, a puff, we smoke, forget the world, lose ourselves in the flow. Smoke rises, blending with the stars, that's us free, no more bars. Come with me on my journey, leave it all behind.

Come with me on my journey, leave it all behind. Visa calls us both, nothing can hold us back. Do you see the stars, do you see the light? That's us, the night is ours tonight. It's a feeling I have never known, like a dream that never ends. Everything we need is here, so what are you waiting for, my friend? Together by the sea, we puff, we smoke, forget the world, lose ourselves in the flow. Smoke rises, blending with the stars, that's us, free, with no more bars. Come with me on my journey.

It's 9 p.m. on a fucking Friday. It's 9 p.m. on a fucking Friday. Get the fuck, fuck, get the fuck. It's 9 p.m. on a fucking Friday. It's 9 p.m. on a fucking Friday. Get the fuck up. We're going to...

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1: 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And if things go wrong, in Rave, we trust. 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Enjoy the sound. God, save the Rave.

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